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1: 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On face value, my love reads as a love song, but it's a song about hope. At the time, I was losing my mother and I just had my daughter, so there's a juxtaposition between the sadness and the happiness I was feeling. So much.

0: 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That was our song, My Love.
1: Busy week last week. Of course, the MLS All-Star Game over at Bank of America Stadium. It was cool, man. It was also cool to just to see how many fans pulled up, like, for both teams. Not just the MLS, but also Liga MX, the Spanish League or Mexican League. It's absolutely insane. 106.5, the end.

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What a 6.5 at the end. Of course, the $1,000 up for grabs with gas cash. Your next shot to make it happen coming up Monday morning. Woody and Wilcox, 9 a.m.

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Some will die in hot pursuit while sifting through my ashes. 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
8: It is Scratch and Sniff. Welcome to the dog days of summer. What's up, people? I'm Malcolm.
9: And I'm Kristen Lemon, and we're going to remix your favorites and put you on to what's next this first weekend of August. Can you believe it?
8: Oh, my goodness. Full on effect. We got some good stuff for you tonight, though. Dominic Fike, we got a cool little Justin Antunes remix of Baby Doll. Maybe some Foster the Peeps pumped up kicks in there.
9: We got some new music from Slightly Stupid, Honest Abe, MGK, and In Color, one of my favorites, which we're going to get on real soon. But first, it's Dan Reynolds and his six-pack. Oh, sorry, take it back. His band Imagine Dragons. Believer, it's the Fairlane remix on Scratch and Sniff.

0: 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We played you the Colony House remix.
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0: And some Imagine Dragons to get it going with Believer, the Fairlane remix. This is giving me summer, and that's exactly what we're in, and I love it, man.
1: Oh, we're walking on a dream next, keeping the summer vibes going.
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0: straight out of Austin, Texas, with brand new music from Bad Press. Been getting a lot of hype on that. Circle Round is the track.
1: 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And we're staying in Texas with Little Image out of my

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12: 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We've been remixing radio since 2003, turning you on to cool new music, having fun the whole time. Summer is here. Kristen, let me ask you, what's your air conditioning bill looking like these days?
13: Let's not talk about that because there's way too many commas in that thing. Heart of summer. It is Leo season, which, yes, I'm annoying Leo and I had to point it out, but, you know.
12: Okay.
13: We got to do what we got to do. I'll shut up now.
12: Empire of the Sun, though, walking on a dream. Let's do it.

0: Scratch and Sniff, remixing your faves, turning you on to what's next. This is Haunted Youth. They're from Belgium. They kind of got a little bit of a Cure feel to
1: them. It's from their album Boys Cry 2. Yes, they do. It's Death Wish on Scratch and Sniff.

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0: incredible artist that I'm so happy we got to play for you, Julia Wolf, who's from New York. We played you In My Room, which she put out a while ago, but that thing has so much life. People are still just learning about it. We played you the Badger remix.
1: Yeah, dude, she's got a, oh man, she's just like really cool. Kind of like the Cranberries, kind of like.
0: Yes.
1: She has that little yodel voice thing or whatever. I don't know what it is, but.
0: Yodel voice sounds right.
1: No Doubts, Don't Speak, the Doreen Enzo remix.
0: New music from The Haunted Youth. You heard Death Wish, and you also heard Empire of the Sun, Walking on a Dream, the Waves remix, because it's summer. We got to get some waves in.
1: Catching waves, and I'm heading to the refrigerator to get myself a cold one. Be right back. Slightly Stupid's hooked up with G-Love and Wiz Khalifa, because the summer of 2026 is all about backseat driving.
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0: All right, it's Scratch and Sniff. Let's play some music from Muse. You know, they're English. Do they have French fries in England, or is it chips? Like chips, right? Like fish and chips?
2: That's what I heard. I heard it's chips, but chips, fries, either way, I'm scarfing down that potato. Muse are on tour right now with Portugal's A Man with them as well. It's Starlight, the Blue Collar Remix on Scratch and Sniff.

0: 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This one's got Wiz Khalifa and G-Love on it. Let's go.
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0: Latest out from those guys, Riptides, and we're ripping.
1: We are ripping. We also got the Maine, our friends from Arizona, Sticky. We played you the Knox remix, some Glass Animals, Gooey, the Cade Finley remix.
0: Hold on, did we just play Sticky and then also Gooey in the same two songs? Was that a Sticky Gooey mix?
1: That was a Sticky Gooey mix. Not sponsored by anybody who has sticky gooiness in them, by
0: Slightly
1: the way.
0: Stupid with G-Love. That's probably more sticky, but kind of like the sticky icky kind of stuff in there. With G-Love and Wiz Khalifa, backseat driving.
1: Yeah, your fingers are getting sticky this whole time right now on Scratch and Sniff. Muse, Starlight, the Blue Collar Remix on top of that. We're feeling the sticky vibes over here tonight.
0: We're going to pump up the kicks next, so don't go nowhere. Scratch and Sniff.
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7: 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I always heard that, like, Foster the People were kind of like the, what do they call them? 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
1: We got Surfer Girl. Now, LA by way of Boston, whatever that means. I don't know if she's a Red Sox fan or a Dodger fan, but either way, we're playing it. It's slow motion. This is the Peer.org Song of the Week on Scratch and Sniff.

0: Scratch and Sniff with new music from Jesse James, Pariah. That track is called Pariah. And wow, that was a great set, man. It's just a lot of cool vibes and some surf vibes in there.
1: 1,000%. He says that song is about choosing freedom over fortune. Personally, I want both because I'm greedy like that. Tame Impala is also out on the road this summer with Breathe Deeper, the Gio remix.
0: Dominic Fike, Baby Doll. That was the Justin Antunes remix. That guy has got a vibe. He's cool, man.
1: He knows how to make a song and he knows how to be quick about it, too. Surfer Girl. Slow Motion was the Peer.org song of the week that we got on for you.
0: And Pumped Up Kicks, the Sofa remix, of course, Foster the People in there. We're going to find out where and how M83 got their name next on Scratch and Sniff.
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9: 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The Messier 83 Spiral Galaxy. That's what M83 stands for.
10: All right, some astrology nerds with Midnight City. It's the Artino remix on Scratch and Sniff.

0: Is called Strange Case. It features the guitarist from Sublime. He's like Jacob's homeboy. His name's Zeno. This is a track called Waiting for the Weekend. You can tell he's a guitarist because there's definitely a cool guitar lick in the song.
1: Yeah, get ready for the riffs. It's Waiting for the Weekend on Scratch.

0: Griffin and High Five on that one, Kristen.
1: I feel like I get more and more obsessed with that song every time I hear it. And I'm still waiting for them to tell us that there's more coming. The Unlikely Candidates on top of that. Novocaine, the Octavius remix is what
0: new
1: we got on.
0: New music from Strange Case, Waiting for the Weekend. It's the Milky Chance, the Stolen Dance, the Stylist remix.
1: And I'm sure M83 loves Milky Chance since they're all about astrology. We played you Midnight City, the Artino remix.
0: Sex is on fire. We're going to light it up next. Scratch and sniff.
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0: City, I think you were the one who turned me on to Temper City.
1: 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So people thought that they were an AI band because their song went viral so quick, but no, they are three humans, and this is the first song that they ever gave us. It's Self-Aware. 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
1: 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Eka Vandal, who both Mal and I are obsessed with. She is cooler than cool, and she knows how to write the hell out of a song. Cruising to Self-Soothe is what we played.
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1: 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And that
0: is our show, man. And it's summertime, and guess what? I've got a watermelon that's been in the refrigerator, and I put some vodka in it, and we're going to go break that thing open.
1: Thank the universe. 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
0: 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We'll catch you next weekend. We're Scratch and Sniff.
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0: It's iHeartRadio and another episode of Carolina Focus. My name's Chris Rozak, and joining me today, once again, had her in last year as part of Warriors Always Rise. It is the sixth annual Stair Climb Challenge going on at Charlotte Motor Speedway for September 11th and the fallen firefighters and those who lost their lives on September 11th. Kate, welcome. How are you doing today?
1: I'm well. How are you?
0: Great. Thank you. Warriors Always Rise is the local nonprofit that's here in the Charlotte area, based out of Kannapolis, has been active for a number of years, and this is the biggest fundraiser of the year for Warriors Always Rise, the September 11th Stair Climb Challenge. It is happening Saturday, September 12th at Charlotte Motor Speedway. Full disclosure, I am associated with Warriors Always Rise. We have other members on the board who aren't here with us today, but Kate is our spokesperson about this stair climb because this is year number six, and we want to raise as much money as we possibly can for everyone within the area of Charlotte. I know we say we're based out of Kannapolis, but this does serve Cabarrus County, Mecklenburg County, Gaston County. Talk a little bit first about the stair climb and how it began and where we have come in the last 5 years, this being year number six of the stair climb.
1: Mm-hmm. So the first year we did just one stairwell, and it was about two or three flights, and it was 20 first responders and a couple of veterans, and raised a lot of money. I think it was about $25,000, $30,000 just in that 1 year. And they would go up and then they would come back down. And then we thought the next year, you know what, we need to make this bigger. And so we got with the Speedway and they gave us the grandstands and we opened it up and we had over 100 people and climbing with us. And so every year, you know, we try and get as many people as possible to come and, you know, honor all those people that we lost so many years ago.
0: Well, this is, you know, when we talk about the World Trade Center and September 11th, 2001, you always hear those stories of the first responders going towards the danger and not running away from it.
1: Correct.
0: This is a way to honor them and respect what they did and how it has affected our country 25 years later. Their main slogan was never forget. We have one as also with Warriors Always Rise is I climb because they climb. And that's very important because what we're doing is really doing what they did on that day.
1: Right.
0: With that, 110 flights. This is what we're asking people to do. And let's get the website out there first and foremost. It's warriorsalwaysrise.com. And you can go to the website and you'll see right there the September 11th Stair Climb Challenge. How easy is it for people to sign up for this?
1: Insanely. There's a register button and it takes you right to pledge it. And you can sign up as an individual who just wants to climb or somebody who wants to raise money, you have that option. And it's $25 for standard and then $40, which includes a t-shirt.
0: And with this climb, we're asking anyone and everyone to come out. You do not have to be a first responder. You don't have to be a veteran, active or retired. You do not have to be a police officer, a medic, EMT. We do have a lot of those people that climb with us, and that's a big part of it. But the community really helps out because to show your support and climb with us, you're climbing with them. And it is really, really cool to see the 200 and some people we had last year at the stair climb, climbing alongside of first responders, police officers, you know, veterans that are there. It's a really moving experience.
1: And they're in full gear and they're hot and they're doing this. And, you know, if they stop, we stop. Or if we want to keep going, they want to keep going. Everybody just climbs together or goes back and gets somebody. It's a full day of camaraderie for sure.
0: So it is Saturday, September 12th, coming up here at Charlotte Motor Speedway. 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You have Facebook and Instagram. Just search Warriors Always Rise, shortened as WAR, in Kannapolis, and you'll be able to find that. With the stair climb, morning of, kind of walk us through what somebody who has never done this before, because each and every year when we get up there, we have people that have participated in the climb two, three, 4 years in a row, some people all, which will be 6 years this year. But we have a lot of first-time people that come and climb with us, and they may say, you know what, I didn't train for this. That's fine.
1: Yeah.
0: Or maybe some people say I did train for this. That's fine too. It is open to all. Kind right. of describe that day beginning on Saturday, September 12th.
1: So after registration, we typically do the invocation, the national anthem, and then we'll split everybody up in teams. We let the firefighters go first since they are in full gear. We give them a couple minutes head start, and then we'll follow with the police with their gear. And then we'll just say, you know, if you think you're on the faster side and want to go first, get into the group one. If you think you need to take some more time, you know, group six may be for you. And then we just go in waves. So it's just a, you know, we snake through because we can't go straight up and then straight back down. So, you know, and like I said, if you need to stop and sit down, then that's fine. It's not a race. So
0: and that's what we tell people each year. This is not a race. This is mm-hmm. Something that you can take as long as you need to. As fast as you need to. Mm-hmm. It's really, there's no time limit to this. Even though it's called a challenge, there's really no challenge aspect. There's no goal. We just want you to climb. And when you're out there at Charlotte Motor Speedway, for those of you familiar with it, we go and start from basically which would be the exit of pit road mm-hmm. On the front stretch and climb 110 flights up. But you're also going 110 flights down, like you said, because it's not a straight up thing. Mm-hmm. Up, down, and finish well past the start finish line. So it's kind of awe inspiring when you see it and look at it, mm-hmm. and you see a lot of people who come out there and do it. And once you get done with this 110 flights, I tell you what, the finish line with the giant American flag that's hanging down, people wait. People stay there, oh, yeah. and they wait until the very last person crosses that line.
1: Oh, yeah, absolutely. Every year. I don't think I remember a lot of people leaving. People will sit in the grandstands or they'll sit in the tunnel and cool off. But, no, we usually have everybody cheering people on. And if they're not going back to climb with them, they're definitely sitting and waiting.
0: Now, with Warriors Always Rise, the local nonprofit here in the Charlotte area based out of Kannapolis, warriorsalwaysrise.com, the September 11th Stair Climb Challenge is happening Saturday, September 12th. I want you to sign up. It is at Charlotte Motor Speedway. Join the climb. You can donate. You can become a sponsor. We are really happy to have Food Lion on mm-hmm. As a sponsor this year. And they did something really cool, once again, where that word challenge comes in. They put a challenge out in the way of a donation to any fire department, any station house that is listening right now to recruit your people and climb with us. And that challenge, tell a little bit about that, Kate.
1: So they have offered $1,000 worth of food to the station that has the most firefighters that sign up. So not the department, but the station. And we understand some are smaller than others. So we have factored that in for day of. We will figure that part out and tell everybody. But you know, it's really nice. You know, we know firefighters are buying their own food on their shifts. And so here's $1,000 worth of food for them for joining us that day.
0: And Food Lion, just one of the sponsors that has come on board. We have a lot of others that donate items day of, mm-hmm. whether it's water, whether it's some energy drinks,
1: right.
0: sports drinks like that. This is happening Saturday, September 12th at Charlotte Motor Speedway, the September 11th Stair Climb Challenge. Going back to, you know, keeping this memory of those fallen first responders alive, this is the 25th year yeah. of the anniversary of September 11th, 2001. Each and every year that we do this climb, we have what I would say younger and younger people come out that may not remember that date because they weren't born yet. When you have yeah. something that's 25 years old, you got to take somebody who's 30. They were 5 when September 11th happened.
1: Right.
0: So they're still coming out and climbing. And we have a lot of people that come out and maybe just spectate. We've opened that up over the past couple of years to right. say, if you want to come out and watch and support someone that may be climbing, you're more than welcome to do that.
1: Mm-hmm. Yeah, absolutely. So, I mean, you think about it, this is, you know, kind of our parents' Pearl Harbor. We didn't know about it. We weren't here. I mean, we knew about it, but you know, we have to go off of history and what we're told. So for the younger generation that wasn't here, you know, the never forget, we have to keep that alive for them, you know. So it's important, I think, when the younger generation comes out and either climbs or volunteers with us.
0: Well, with Warriors Always Rise, that the local nonprofit that Kate Gianno is a part of, as well as board members Stefan Perrine and Kyle Lingefeld, myself, they are military veterans. We're just local patriots that, you know, enjoy our country and the freedoms that we have. Mm-hmm. With Warriors Always Rise, a lot of the stuff that you do, we do as a local nonprofit, does what truly matters, and that's stay local. I know there are other larger nonprofits that do stair climbs around the Charlotte area or around the country. Mm-hmm. And hey, you know, if you want to donate your money to that, that's awesome. It goes to a good cause. Yeah. The money that is raised from this stair climb challenge at Charlotte Motor Speedway stays 100% local. And I think that's important for people to know in this area.
1: Yeah, absolutely. Because, you know, we have so many people that do need help. And if you reach out to a national nonprofit, you may not hear back, let alone get the help. So, you know, keeping it local to us is, you know, these are people that we know single-handedly help us, help our community. So to be able to give back to them, you know, that means a lot to us.
0: And the Stair Climb Challenge is happening Saturday, September 12th. Can't hit this enough. Want people to sign up because last year we were at like 215 climbers, yeah, thereabout. We would love to get to a point where we're 300 plus in, yeah, this year. There is plenty of room at Charlotte Motor Speedway, so we don't, mm-hmm, have to worry about, you know, space filling up and you being left out of it. Sign up right now as an individual. Maybe get your office group together, work friends or workout friends. If you're, mm-hmm, part of a gym or fitness center, challenge those people to say, hey, you know what? I'm climbing. Climb with me and do this. All the information is on the website, warriorsalwaysrise.com, and you can find out everything there. Let's go back to day of when we're out at Charlotte Motor Speedway. Of course, 8 o'clock in the morning is a time that's synonymous with a lot of people, mm-hmm, waking up on that September 11th day back in 2001 and turning on the television or hearing the news from somebody that a plane had hit the World Trade Center.
1: Yeah.
0: It wasn't until after the second, the third, that we knew we were under attack. Right. This is a real moving kind of morning. We get out there, registration begins early, right before sunup,
1: right,
0: and we're climbing by 8. And so you're actually climbing at the times that were those times that we won't forget throughout that day back in 2001. Mm-hmm. So there's times to reflect, there's times to be inspired. There's really times to encourage somebody else. And that is one thing that I see every year, the encouragement. Mm-hmm. We've had a lot of people climb that have done it before, and we have first timers. And you'll see people helping somebody else out and saying, hey, you know what? You can make it. You got this. Let's go.
1: Yeah.
0: We have one great firefighter in our area, Cody, mm-hmm, who you said it. We talk about him every year.
1: Yeah, every year.
0: He will not stop.
1: No.
0: Until the last person, yeah, finishes the stair climb.
1: Yeah. He has gone back every year since we started. He was our first firefighter to sign up this year. And he finishes in the first round, or the first set of people to climb. And then he's going back. And he's going back until the very last person has crossed.
0: And a lot of these firefighters that are currently part of this stair climb, that's built in their DNA.
1: Mm-hmm.
0: You and the military and police and first responders as well. It's in their DNA. Go back, help bring that person across the finish line.
1: Yeah.
0: So it is one of those days that you'll see so many things that are just inspiring.
1: Yeah.
0: And after you're done, you will feel a little bit of burn in the knees and the calves, mm-hmm, and the thighs, but it seems like everybody gets together and they go, wow, that was incredible. It was well worth it.
1: Yeah. And I don't think we've had a year where anybody quit. Everybody's always finished, and it didn't matter how long it takes. Like, we have it all morning, so it's not like we have run a time crunch and it's like you have to finish. No, you need to sit down for half an hour, you can sit down, you know? So that's something else that I really like about the group that climbs with us.
0: The Warriors Always Rise, 6th Annual Stair Climb Challenge at Charlotte Motor Speedway. Registration is open right now. It's happening Saturday, September 12th. $25 to register. $40 will get you a t-shirt, and the t-shirts are really cool. The design on them, I'm wearing one right now. You can't see it, but it has a design of the World Trade Center and talks about the Stair Climb Challenge. And it's one of those things that I think after you do it, you'll be proud to wear the shirt. You'll be proud to tell your friends that you did it. And also, it extends beyond the day of. So the stair climb starts, registration, people get there about 7, climb starts right around 8. Mm-hmm. And then usually by the last person crossing, it's closer to maybe 10 o'clock, 10:30. Mm-hmm. That's at the long end of this stair climb. Mm-hmm. Some people finish in 45 minutes. Some people finish in an hour. Some people 2 hours.
1: Yeah.
0: After that, talk about what we've done in the past with, there's a piece of steel from one of the World Trade Centers mm-hmm. that is based out of Salisbury. The Salisbury Fire Department currently has possession of that. They bring it to the Speedway mm-hmm. and display it out front before we climb, and then it goes somewhere afterwards. Talk a little bit about that.
1: Yeah. So they bring it down the morning of, and it's on display where we start. And afterwards, we have a procession that goes from Speedway to downtown Kannapolis. And in the beginning, the first year, it was just the steel and then two police cars protecting it, guarding it. And then we made it bigger. And now we have, a whole procession. We have motorcycles and veterans, and we have fire trucks, and we have the steel, and it goes all the way to the town. And the word gets out, and people come out with American flags, and they just stand on the street and watch it go by. And it's amazing to watch. I'm always in the procession, so I can't really see every angle, but it's amazing to see everybody out there supporting it.
0: Well, once again, our Stair Climb Challenge is happening Saturday, September 12th at Charlotte Motor Speedway. WarriorsAlwaysRise.com. This is, once again, like we were talking about, one of the biggest fundraisers that the nonprofit does mm-hmm. on a yearly basis. There are other things that we do throughout the course of the year. So all of this money stays local. Mm-hmm. And let's talk just for a minute. Don't have to give any super specifics about it, but just how when people hear this and they hear, okay, a nonprofit's raising money, it stays local. Like I said, without mentioning names or anything, just talk about some of the things that Warriors Always Rise has done in the community that people may go, wow, okay, that is, I guess, money well spent from a nonprofit.
1: Mm-hmm. So one of the things that we did was we had a, sadly we have lost him, but we had Scotty, who was a local veteran, and he needed a prosthetic leg and couldn't afford it. So we gave him money for him to get that. So that's an example of what we do. And within the nonprofit, we have a section called the Do Good Fund, which is named after Matt Goodman, who was a Kannapolis firefighter. We lost Matty a couple years ago. And so we allocate money to his portion of the nonprofit, and we help firefighters with different things. And it's, gear that they don't have through the department, or there's a training that they want to attend that the department, it's not in their budget. And then there's the mental health aspect of it. There's mental health days.
0: And I think that's important, because a lot of people don't realize that, these first responders do have to, for the advancement in their training, have to come out of their own pocket for this. Mm-hmm. And it's not, $25, $30 here. It's hundreds and maybe even thousands of dollars that they have to do to further their career in something they love doing. And it's not always easy to say, oh, yeah, I'm just going to, go to this training in a different city, and airfare, hotel, the training costs. This is where Warriors Always Rise comes in and yeah. picks up some of the costs for that to make it easier on them. And then the mental health aspect that you said as well. And that's within any industry. But the first responders, what they deal with on a daily basis, those mental health days that they need, whether it's a day out on the lake, and Warriors Always Rise, funds an entire day of wakeboarding or fishing or doing whatever, that helps out a lot in what they need to do to kind of get themselves right.
1: Right.
0: So off of that, we talk about this stair climb and the raising money and keeping it local. I know that there were some other stair climbs that happened around the same time mm-hmm. in the Charlotte area each and every year in September. We know now that this will be the only one. The Warriors Always Rise September 11th Stair Climb Challenge at Charlotte Motor Speedway, happening Saturday, September 12th, will be the only one. So once again, if they want to sign up, Kate, what is the easiest and best way to do that? What can they expect from the day, and how can people just get involved?
1: So in order to sign up, you can just go to one of our social medias, Warriors Always Rise, or our website, and it's in our bios, or it's the registration. And it gives all the information that is needed for the day of. The couple days before, we will email out a detailed email of where to park, where to go, with a time schedule, what to do after, if you want to come join us in downtown Kannapolis. And yeah, it's $25 and then $40 with the t-shirt.
0: And we really do appreciate what Charlotte Motor Speedway has done for us the past 6 years is donating their time, their people, their speedway, which is an amazing facility. I know there are some stair climbs where they do it either in a building, a high-rise building, or maybe in a stairwell of a parking deck.
1: Yeah.
0: To be out at Charlotte Motor Speedway climbing 110 flights on this Saturday, September 12th, is just a great venue to have this. You know, plenty of facilities there for whatever you need. We have EMTs on site. We have all of the things that cover anything that could possibly happen during the stair climb. They're on site. So the people at the Speedway are fantastic to work with and partnering with this as well. But once again, all of the money raised from this stair climb, this is the big one. This is the one where we need all the help we can get for the local community. And I'm saying local, but I'm also talking to people that are listening right now here in Charlotte, maybe in Gastonia, maybe in Hickory, maybe in, you know, Matthews, Mint Hill, wherever it is. Do that challenge where get the people from your station to come out, the firefighters within your station, and Food Lion, like I said, is going to give up $1,000 worth of food to the fire station that brings the most climbers on this Saturday, September 12th. And we talked about the fact that this will be the 25th anniversary of September 11th, and this is why we continue to do the climb here at Charlotte Motor Speedway with our slogan is I climb because they climbed. But we have a lot of people who volunteer their time. You brought your nieces with you, and I know Ellie, who was here with us last year, volunteered, and she's a teenager. And a lot of teenagers, Lily involved here too, don't remember September 11th, 2001. They don't remember, you know, 2012, which is really inspiring that when you get somebody to come out, and we'll mention Lucy in just a little bit as well, you get some of the younger generation to come out and either volunteer or climb. It's really impactful to know that this is still going on, that we will never forget. Ellie, you've helped out the past couple of years, and you kind of see a behind the scenes of these climbers and what they do. Just talk a little bit about your experience as a teenager, having not lived through like we did that day back in September of 2001, why it's important to you.
2: It's important to me because I see all of these people coming together, people that I don't know, and then people that don't know each other, and they're going back for each other. They're walking up tons of stairs, and everybody is just so connected in that moment from something so long ago. They're still connected now, and it's just a really special thing to see.
0: And Kate, she is a good word, connected. And you really see that day of. You see a lot of people that know each other. You see people that don't know each other. Mm-hmm. By the end of the climb, after climbing 110 flights of stairs at Charlotte Motor Speedway up and down, you make connections. Mm-hmm. You make connections with somebody who you didn't know has the same background as you, or a law enforcement officer, or a veteran, or a first responder. You make that connection by climbing alongside of one another. And it's really important, I think, to have that connection within the community.
1: Yeah, I mean, we see it. We put strangers into groups, and then, you know, they're climbing together for, you know, could be up to an hour. They're supporting each other. They're encouraging each other. Afterwards, they're recovering together. So, you know, and if they come to downtown, they're conversing and making friendships there. So it's definitely a day. It's my favorite day that we do this because, you know, there's so much honor that goes into the day. And then watching everybody come together to do it is just... It's, you know, it's just amazing.
0: Well, we invite you to climb with us right now. Registration is open at warriorsalwaysrise.com. Saturday, September 12th, the September 11th Stair Climb Challenge at Charlotte Motor Speedway. I mentioned a young girl named Lucy a minute ago. I don't think she would mind us talking about her on the radio whatsoever because she is a fantastic, inspirational story.
1: Absolutely.
0: That who has been coming to this stair climb with her family for the past few years.
1: Yeah.
0: Last year, Lucy, as a teenager, finished the stair climb with no legs. She has prosthetic legs, both, and she took them off and climbed 110 flights of stairs with us. So when we have people that say, I don't know if I can do that.
1: Right.
0: I want you to put that mental image into your mind. And each and every person that was at this stair climb was cheering Lucy on.
1: Oh, yeah.
0: She finished. It was at least 45 minutes to an hour after the last climber finished.
1: Right.
0: We all waited around for her.
1: Oh, yeah. And went back. Everybody. She did it with us our fifth year. She was like, I'm going to start, you know, the last couple flights and just see how I can do it. We said, no problem. And then she signed up the next year, and we were like, this is amazing. And she did. She did every single flight. And again, there's Cody Clark and all of our firefighters going back. You know, it could have been, you know, flight 20 for all we knew. They did not care. They went back and they finished with her. And she finished the whole thing. She never gave up once.
0: And that's one of the things that we kind of, that I at least put in my mindset when I'm doing this. Mm-hmm. And I'm about 70 flights in, and I'm going, I can't do this anymore.
1: Yeah.
0: You know, I look at these firefighters in their full gear. I look at some of the veterans that are carrying flags and maybe 40, 50 pounds on them with their, whatever they have, their ruck or their weighted vest.
1: Right.
0: And I go, you know what? I can do this. It becomes a little less difficult when you look at other people that are doing the stair climb challenge. And so once again, we invite you to come out. It is Saturday, September 12th at Charlotte Motor Speedway, warriorsalwaysrise.com. Join to climb, donate, become a sponsor. And this is one of those things that's truly one of the bigger fundraisers that you do each and every year. So needing all the community support. Anyone can climb. Can't stress that enough.
1: Right.
0: Anyone can climb. If you have a question about climbing, I know we've had it in the past where some people have climbed with service animals.
1: Mm-hmm.
0: Kate Giono is your one to reach out to. And I'm sorry, I'm throwing you under the bus on that one. I know you get 500 emails each and every year about this stair climb. The majority of the information is on the website, warriorsalwaysrise.com. But if there's any specific questions that you have, Kate has always been fantastic to try to answer those. And, you know, we really just want everybody to come out and climb with us on Saturday, September 12th at Charlotte Motor Speedway for the Warriors Always Rise September 11th Stair Climb Challenge. Is there anything else you want to add to this, Kate? I know that you've been doing this for years, and it has really become something that you look forward to. At the same time, you go, I'm stressed about it. You want people to climb. You anticipate all these people are going to come and climb.
1: Yeah.
0: And you get down to the wire, and you're freaking out day of, but then afterwards it turns into a great event.
1: That's always, it is. It's stressful on, you know, a few different levels, but I'm not kidding. Every year it comes together and there's no stress the morning of. You know, you see all these people, you know, they're all there for a good reason, and to see it get bigger every year. You know, we have the same people that come and do this with us. Our same firefighters are up there, you know, doing our prayer. The stress, you know, goes away right after registration. And then it's just a day of honoring. And everybody knows that. They take it very seriously. And it's a phenomenal day.
0: Well, if you want to start training for this right now, you can do it. The math breaks down to about 12 to 13 steps equal a flight of stairs.
1: Mm-hmm.
0: So if you have a parking garage, if you have an apartment complex, if you have an office building, count about 12 or 13 steps, and that will be one flight of stairs.
1: Mm-hmm.
0: And then do the math on 110 flights up, 110 flights down at Charlotte Motor Speedway, and you can sort of get a gauge on what this day is like and how you need to prepare for it. 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
1: Thank you for having us.
0: This has been another episode of iHeartRadio's Carolina Focus. 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

You know, I got to tell you, I've already started looking at flights and hotels and everything for Halloween Horror Nights at Universal. It's 106.5 The End. It's Battle. Of course, Ozzy's legacy is coming to Halloween Horror Nights with a new Prince of Darkness haunted house. Fans get to walk through different eras of Ozzy's life while Crazy Train plays around them. Honestly, an Ozzy haunted house feels about as perfect as it gets.

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Well, it appears that we have officially reached the point where smartphones follow us everywhere. Hey, what's going on? It's Battle. Aldi, the grocery store chain, reportedly sells a bathroom stand containing a toilet paper holder, toilet brush holder, and a special tray for your phone. An anti-phone addiction author says it encourages people to spend even more time scrolling. Be honest, between me and you, do you take your phone into the bathroom, or is that where you finally disconnect? I'll tell you what, I take my phone to the bathroom because I feel lost without it being in there. I hit the talkback mic while listening on the iHeartRadio app. Let me know.

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1: 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It is Battle and your chance at winning $1,000 coming up here tomorrow morning. 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

Now, do you think you could survive 1 week without Google, smartphones, or text messages? Hey, what's going on? It's Battle. 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Hey, I remember waiting for school closings to scroll across the bottom of the TV. What is an old school struggle that kids today have no chance of surviving? Let me know. Hit that talk back, Mike, while listening on the iHeartRadio app.

Well, if you're feeling stressed, apparently all you need is 10 minutes of this. Yeah, hey, what's going on? It's Battle, but there's a little bit of a catch. New study found that bird songs can help lower stress when you're actually listening in a forest. They say playing bird sounds at your desk doesn't really have the same effect. You know, you could just listen to me. That might lower your stress or maybe add another 10 minutes to it. You let me violate you. You let me desecrate you.

won $28 million at age 21 and says that the money quickly made him feel like a walking ATM. Yeah, friends, family, and random strangers all just started asking for cash. You know, winning the lottery sounds amazing until everybody you've ever met suddenly remembers your phone number. It's 106.5 The End. Stream.

What's something people make look amazing online that actually kind of sucks? Think about that for a second. Hey, it's battle. People said being famous, owning a business, camping, living alone in a cabin. Yeah, social media shows the sunsets and scenic views, but it doesn't show the bugs or the arguments and the exhaustion and somebody asking to stop at another gas station. What do you think people romanticize that is nowhere near as fun as it looks? Hit that talk back, Mike, while listening on the iHeartRadio app and let me know.

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A man says that he came face to face with Bigfoot while driving through Connecticut, but investigators had one very important follow-up question to him. Hey, it's Battle. He claims an 8-foot-tall hairy creature jumped in front of his car, crossed the road in 2 steps, and when asked whether it looked like a male or female, the answer was, there were no boobs. Yeah, great investigative work, everybody. We still don't know whether Bigfoot exists, but apparently we've completed the chest examination.

106.5 The End. It is Battle hanging out. So a school district, we've talked about this, has paused plans to put a nearly $60,000 human-like AI robot in classrooms after families and teachers raised some privacy concerns. The robot was supposed to teach students about technology. Instead, it gave everyone their first lesson in being terrified of technology.

So a family says that a blind elderly man walked into a dealership. This sounds like a start of a joke. With $15,000 and left owning a used Mini Cooper. Yeah, the salesman then had to drive him home because he couldn't safely drive it himself. His family wants answers. And yeah, so does everybody else, including myself.

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0: seen in the rain.
1: Well, it appears that college football uniforms are about to look a little more like NASCAR. Hey, it's battle. Starting August 1st, Division I schools can add commercial sponsor patches to uniforms. Ohio State signed with Chase and Adele recently worth around $17 million a year, while Notre Dame's new SoFi partnership could be worth up to $20 million annually. Schools say the money will help support players and athletic programs. Pretty soon, the quarterback won't call an audible. He'll just pause for a message from his sponsor.

Well, it appears that Gen Z has a new phrase for the little things that make work slightly more enjoyable. Microjoys. Hey, it's Battle. One survey says nearly 8 in 10 young workers believe short breaks help them feel better and perform better. A microjoy could be grabbing a snack, taking a quick walk, listening to your favorite song. I'll tell you what, mine is when a meeting gets canceled. That's not a microjoy. That's basically Christmas morning with a calendar notification. By the way, speaking of microjoys, here's one for you.

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106.5 The End. It's Battle and your chance at $1,000. Back again tomorrow morning. Woody and Wilcox going to hook you up with that first keyword of the day. They'll do that around 9 o'clock. 106.5.com. More details. Sublime is on now.

106.5 The End. It's Battle. If you want to hear something while we're hanging out on this Sunday fun day, let me know. Just hit that talk back mic while you're listening on the free iHeartRadio app. It's 106.5 The End with Yellow Card.

So apparently minivans are cool again, and honestly, you know what? I'm here for it. Hey, what's going on? It's Battle. They say minivan sales have jumped 21% last year as more millennial parents realize sliding doors and extra space are hard to beat. Not going to lie, I scroll through social media. I keep seeing videos of old Astro vans showing up on social media, and now I want one so my kids can experience what I had growing up. Captain's chairs, a tiny TV, and a VCR that ate your favorite movie halfway through the road trip. You know what? Forget the three-row SUV. Let's bring back the rolling living room.

like to keep you updated with the trend. Well, apparently there's a new one with coffee for people who think iced coffee isn't complicated enough. Hey, it's battle. Basically, you pour your coffee into a plastic bag, you freeze it, smash it into frozen chunks, add some milk, and you make yourself a coffee slushy. Now, from the videos that I've seen, it looks good, but that's a lot of work for something that I usually drink half awake while driving. It's basically iced coffee with extra steps and anger management therapy when you smash the bag.

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It's 106.5 The End. It's battle music on the way. Got some Chili Peppers. Also going to throw in some Fall Out Boy after Stone Sour. Looking at

If you happen to be scrolling through social media today, let's be friends. You can find me there. Just search Battle on Air. Hit that follow button. It's 106.5 The End. It's Battle and Alanis Morissette.

0: There are two kinds of guys looking for jobs in roofing. Some are looking for a job that pays money. Get a job with Chuck in a truck and you'll be up the ladder tomorrow. Driving nails, making money. Go to Guy Roofing and tomorrow will be the first day of your next 4 months in a classroom. What's the difference between those two guys? Well, the classroom guy won't be making roofer money quite yet, but he'll be learning about safety and waterproofing techniques, how to avoid mistakes, and how to fix the mistakes made by guys who never went to class. The other guy will be learning on the job, and that job might be your house. Kind of guy who wants to be in a classroom listening to master roofers for 4 months before he even climbs a ladder is the guy you want on your roof. He isn't planning to be a roofer until he's tired of it. He's a guy who wants to be great at it. Guy Roofing. You got a roof, you got a guy.
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106.5 The Ant. It's battle wrapping things up here on your Sunday fun day. Appreciate you letting me hang out. It's been fun. Instagram, hit that follow button. Let's be friends. Battle on air. Love you. Mean it. Bye-bye.

I made an impromptu trip last night to Catawba Two Kings Casino. One of those, hey, let's go. Sure, why not? If you haven't been, the new casino, I mean, like, it's taking shape. The hotel's up, not occupied yet, but it looks awesome. So I suggest heading down. It wasn't a profitable trip for me, but I went.

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0: we got to look at Panther practice on Friday for FanFest. Now, it is Panther football on the field. Hall of Fame game coming up on Thursday as we take on the Cardinals in Canton.
1: Something takes a part of me. 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

0: So as we are into August, it's time to start thinking about what? 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I know that's later on, but still, state fair and state fair food. We made the list, came in at number 10 for the best state fair foods up in Raleigh.
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What's going on? It's Alex Mack on 106.5 The End, Charlotte's Rock and Alternative. I gotta be like a little petty for a second. If you are texting me and I get the little like dot, dot, dot, like the ellipsy, the text bubble that keeps coming up, there needs to be a timer on that. Like you've got like less than 5 minutes before I start freaking out. I'm just like, are you writing the great like next American novel? Like spit it out. It drives me nuts. Can you tell I'm an anxious person?

What's going on? It's Alex Mack on 106.5 The End, Charlotte's Rockin' Alternative. Look, it's still the weekend, okay? I know it's Sunday night or whatever, but I'm not trying to give up on the weekend yet. AKA, I'm still fighting off Sunday scaries, so if I can help you do the same thing, let me know. I'd be happy to play you a song. You know, if you need to hear your favorite band, just let me know. 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You just tap the little microphone button. Send me a talk back.

going on? It's Alex Mack on 106.5 The End, Charlotte's Rockin' Alternative. Not to, you know, complain more than I normally do, but I was driving into the radio station today, and this car, silver Tesla, was just whipping in and out of traffic, like changing lanes, cut me off. No turn signal, by the way. But when I finally caught up to it at the light on the back, it just had a bunch of baby on board stickers. I was like, hey, if you actually have a baby on board, maybe, you know, think about using a turn signal. But I feel like the only baby on board was the driver.

I feel like my social media is just trolling me at this point. It's Alex Mack on 106.5 The End. Watched a video of this guy who's like on a tube, you know, behind a boat, you know, where you like are in the wake or whatever. He was like, here's how you do a double barrel roll. So now I'm like going down the rabbit hole, learning tricks. And I'm like, I don't even have a friend with a boat. But I feel like that's the key, right? Not even owning the boat. You got to have a friend who has one. And then maybe you can practice your double barrel rolls.

This new Cage the Elephant on 106.5 The End, Charlotte's Rockin' Alternative. My name's Alex Mack. You know, we also have new Green Day. Yeah, song came out. We got a video and everything. It's called I'm Never Gonna R.I.P. New song from their movie. We're getting Nimrods, the Green Day movie, coming up soon. I can't believe it's August already. But that comes out August 14th.

What's up? It's Alex Mack on 106.5 The End, Charlotte's Rock and Alternative. Now, I've been on a bit of a health kick, but even I feel like I know where to draw the line. Like, I'm eating the slop bowls, you know, ground beef and cottage cheese, all that stuff. But this guy I keep seeing on TikTok doing beef nana for breakfast, literally ground beef, chopped up banana in a skillet with, like, hot honey. I don't know, beef and banana. Like, I want the gains for sure, but at what cost?

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0: 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That was our song, My Love.
1: There are two kinds of guys looking for jobs in roofing. Some are looking for a job that pays money. Get a job with Chuck in a truck and you'll be up the ladder tomorrow. Driving nails, making money. Go to Guy Roofing and tomorrow will be the first day of your next 4 months in a classroom. What's the difference between those two guys? Well, the classroom guy won't be making roofer money quite yet, but he'll be learning about safety and waterproofing techniques, how to avoid mistakes, and how to fix the mistakes made by guys who never went to class. The other guy will be learning on the job, and that job might be your house. Kind of guy who wants to be in a classroom listening to master roofers for 4 months before he even climbs a ladder is the guy you want on your roof. 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

106.5 The End, Charlotte's Rock and Alternative. It's Alex Mack. Crazy to think that last weekend I was still in Long Beach, California. Got to cover Vans Warped Tour out there. So if you missed any of that stuff, all the backstage interviews, some cool onstage moments, it's all on Instagram. You can catch up on that at Alex Mack Live. It's Alex M-A-C-L-I-V-E. And, you know, make sure to check out my interview with The Paradox. They had a lot of cool stuff going on. They actually brought up this next band on stage with them. It's Sum 41. It's crazy.

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0: 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Shalom. We are Green Day.
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4: Yeah, what's going on, everybody? It is Ted Stryker. If you're looking for gambling advice, political commentary, or spiritual healing, this is not the show for you. 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Last week, Dirty Heads hit number one with One of Those Days. Will they be on top again today? You're going to find out. I've also got new music from Judah and the Lion, plus the incredible band Cage the Elephant will be stopping by as we kick it all off with the former number one, now at number six, Headlights from In Color is Out of Order.